0: Leonardo da Vinci was born on a Thursday. Possibly. Penicillin was discovered on a Thursday. Maybe. The Magna Carta was signed on a Thursday. Perhaps. Alright, that's all nonsense. 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

0: You know, I always think of Noisebox Radio as a homebrew station. 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
1: 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No? Oh, flaming Nora.

0: Yeah, I know. I'm just about to tell them, okay?
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0: You can see the pain in his eyes, listless, scared, wondering when his turn is coming. 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I'm Jeff Concept, and I've been volunteering with the RSPCRP, the Jim Royal Society for the Prevention of Cruelty to Radio Presenters, for the past 14 minutes, and I can only tell you the situation is getting worse. 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

0: My name is Barry Trousers, and my sole acting credit was playing Charles Smith in the short-lived 1983 TV series Mini Pops. Times are hard, with repeat fees, unsurprisingly, being a bit thin on the ground. So I now make a living being paid to be a human chair. For the last year, I've been extensively working with, well, under David on his radio show. That squeaking you may occasionally hear in the background of each show is my pleasure leggings. So, tune into Bandwidth on Wednesday nights at 10 p.m. But you'll have to excuse me now, as he's about to record a new show, so I have to be very quiet.
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What you do and what you don't. What you will and what you won't. What you can and what you can't. This is what you got to know.

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Wonder where you are today. After all is said and done, it was right for you to run.

0: I'm tuning into Noise Box at Saturday at 7 in case a certain little Maisie comes by. Oh me, oh my, I hope that little Maisie comes by. She'll do your request at a push, the music is a royal flush, you'll be glad that she dropped by. I'm tuning into Noise Box on Saturday at 7 in case a certain little Maisie comes by.
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0: Yes, yes, hello, yes. Good afternoon. My name is Councillor Kenneth Gravel, and I wish to make a statement to the press about Noisebox Radio. It is very much the best radio station in the world, and that is definitely my own opinion and everything, with absolutely nothing to do with the extension to my new patio. Thus concludes my statement. Thank you. Yes, that's it. That's all I want to say.
1: Saturday nights. What were they made for? Strictly with Claudia? I have the superior fringe and no capes with me, darling. What else is there on a Saturday night? A masked singer? I think not. You get the real deal with me, Maisie Bug. And I'd like to thank you all for coming here tonight and watching me and my little show. Maisie Bug's Disco Toilet. Saturday nights, 7 p.m. only on Noisebox Radio. And remember, and I love you all!
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water it with warm desire, and then I'll reap the harvest of love. 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

0: Hello, I'm Paul Robinson, and I've got a bit more free time than I used to these days, but that means I can kick back, put up my feet, and listen to even more Noisebox Radio. Does it engender a pleasant emotion in your soul? Is that how it goes? It's been 37 years.
1: 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Oh me, oh my, I hope that little maze comes by. 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I'm tuning into Noisebox at Saturday at 7 in case a certain little maze comes by.

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2: 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Frank Boff not included.

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Hello, this is professional DJ Martin Brown here, and you are listening to Noise. Box Radio is a... That should be Noise Box Radio, I think. Everyone knows a box can't make a noise, can it? Unless it's a music box, which can be very noisy. Anyway, whatever it is, you're listening to it. Hello?

0: Oh, yo, it's David S. Stewart here from Rhythmics back in '90s. And I'm here today to talk about something right close to my heart. 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And who knows, you might get a cop off with a banana armor. Anyway, I've got to go as Annie's been caught short again with no wet wipes, and by the sounds of it, it's going to creep out any second.
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Ying tong, ying tong, ying tong, ying tong, ying tong, in the lap, where's he going, lad? Ying tong, ying tong, ying tong, in the lap, home. Let out! Ying tong.

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You're the pits. You're a scum, man. 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

0: Hi, I'm Scrooge McDuck, currently in traction with a broken coccyx from having leapt onto a huge pile of coins. 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

Saturday night and Noise Box goes down the pan with music and chat in Mazybug's Disco Toilet at 7pm. 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

Saturday nights. What were they made for? Strictly with Claudia? I have the superior fringe and no capes with me, darling. What else is there on a Saturday night? A masked singer? I think not. You get the real deal with me, Maisie Bug. And I'd like to thank you all for coming here tonight and watching me and my little show. Maisie Bug's Disco Toilet. Saturday nights, 7 p.m. only on Noisebox Radio. And remember, and I love you all!

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0: Kevin Costner said in that film once, "If you build it, they will come." 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

0: 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And if you don't believe me, I'll give you a good old shoeing with a crocodile. Brackets, that song what I did.
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0: If you like good music whilst munching on a minty biscuit, then listen to Noise Box Radio. It's not too mucko. Right, turn that bloody racket off. Margaret's got the amp.
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0: Oh, yo, it's David S. Stewart here from Rhythmics back in '90s. And I'm here today to talk about someone right close to my heart, Paradise Syndrome. 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And who knows, you might get a cop off with a banana armour. Anyway, I've got to go as Annie's been caught short again with no wet wipes, and by the sounds of it, it's going to creep out any second.
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8: Ah, but not recently, son. These features will change, like my dialect. It's Darwin's process of natural thinking. Now, what is to stop my grandson growing up looking like, Acker Bilk?

hotel on a rainy Monday. Business was uneasy, so I flipped open a packet of cigarettes and considered the situation.

0: Of course, both sides in this contest have always been pretty romantic about their horses.
1: Decisions are being made here that go against my principles, and I just cannot agree with them. And I really want to put the record straight at this point, and I thought that you ought to know first.
2: Is that you, Maureen?
3: Louis Bath, yeah.
4: Oh, hi. It's Noise Box. Yeah, hello. It's Saturday morning. It is the Roller Skating Jam Name Saturdays. And for no reason at all, I've decided we're going to do a show mostly of show openers. Yes. Nothing but openers. And I'm reminded somewhat of Duke Ellington, who used to put a number called The Opener midway through the set, just to piss off Cootie Williams, who wrote it. He was mean, but he was fair.

I mean. I could show rather than tell. In fact, that's probably what I'm going to do. Why the hell not?

0: So there you go. And we're about 6 months late, but why not? Because it's a great opener. We're going to do it. Just out of time. Come on, come on. Come on.
1: Thank you very much for Cat Anderson, Buster Cooper, and Paul Gonzalez.
0: And Pilot.

Yeah, because the art of opening a show is very important. It's a skill. You want something that gets the show off with a right old it gets it off to a flying start. And do you know what? I think this was the first ever opener. The next one we're going to play. See if you can remember where you were that day in March 2022. I can remember where I was. I was sitting in the music room at my friend Stephen Gilchrist's house. Because for some unknown reason, I decided to do the first show as an outside broadcast. Clever, clever me.

I mean, Rockpile and Nick Lowe do seem to disproportionately supply openers. This one from Pinker and Prouder than previous. Always gets the show off to a flying start.

Or you could just have Dave Edmunds. Right, yes, it is Rockpile, but it was a Dave Edmunds solo track. Written by Elvis Costello. Lest we forget.

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4: I'm pretty sure I've opened a show with this. If I haven't, I soon will. It's fantastic.

0: Elvis Costello and Lucinda Williams with There's a Story in Your Voice, fantastic, from the Delivery Man album, which is now 21 years old. That is not allowed to be the case. I don't know if I've ever opened the show with this. It's more been more of a sort of mid or a closer, but I don't see why I couldn't. And I will preface it with the introduction from the person who originally requested it.
1: Hello, Louie. Loving Noise Box Radio. This is Farmer Nobby Giles here, and I'd like to request Fanny by Kenny Ball and his Jazz Men from the album Fleet Street Lightning. I know you don't usually do requests, but if you could do that, that'd be lovely this morning. Lovely day out there, manure smelling gorgeous. So, Fanny by Kenny Ball and his Jazz Men, please.

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2: Remember the name, Louis Barth. You will love him, and so will all the family.

Well, I'm happy to report. On the old Cardiff Pigs group, there's some pictures of Splot in 1972. And there's one woman. I love the black woman. She'll be Welsh, probably. I love the black and white photos of yesteryear. They are evocative and they've got lovely memories. Unfortunately, this woman's memories mostly seem to consist of dogs running around loose and at risk of being run over. Because there's a picture of a dog. Looks like he's going home for his lunch. Oh, he just used to open the door for them in the morning and they'd be gone for most of the day. Yes, we certainly did. We never worried about the dogs attacking anyone. In fact, we'd give them a few scraps and a drink. Oh, when dogs were roaming round the streets without a care in the world, apart from cars. What is it about a certain generation? Just, oh, we didn't worry about that. No, because you didn't give a shit about anything past the end of your nose, you bastards. Anyway, so thank you very much. Thank you for indulging me.

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1: Millions of pensioners are getting their planning applications, hospital discharges, computing power, face coverings, significantly increased defence spending, China's vice premier and asylum applications back. On Wednesday, the Chancellor will again take centre stage when she announces the government's plans for Belgian soil over the next few years. The Home Office has become the final Whitehall department to agree its budget with Uriah Rennie, the Premier League's first black referee. With his assessment of today's changes, here's our political editor, damaging fishing practices.
2: Well, for one thing, I don't like the smell of them in the bus shelter when I'm waiting to go to work in the morning.
1: The Israeli Navy says it's bringing a boat that was bound for Goodmayes Hospital in Ilford, with the climate activist Greta Thunberg on board, to the port of Frederick Forsyth. The head of NATO, which was carrying a symbolic amount of John Cleese, was seized overnight as it attempted to break the long-running naval blockade of the Children's Minister's faulty software. Downing Street says it wants to see Israel resolve the situation. From Jerusalem, our Middle East regional editor in Decent Exposure.
3: It's terrible up here. I mean, you can't walk on the pavements because of the filth.
1: BBC convicted sex offender news.

starting the second hour with Andy Fairweather Low, Jump Up and Turn Around, from the album La Booga Rooga. Any number of numbers that we could have, any number of Andy Fairweather Low numbers that we could have opened the show with. Or, well, no, not opened the show with, because it's a show full of openers. So basically, this whole show, full of just shows, songs that we've put your teeth back in, songs that have opened shows. Or, and I'm stretching a point here, I can't remember some of them, if some of them done it. If they haven't, they could. Should we stick with Andy? This has definitely opened a show. Yes. Shimmy Duase. From the Bebop and Holler album.

0: Kies mijn mooiste kant.
1: Ja.
2: Right, stand back. Let the dog see the rabbit.
3: He's not a rabbit. He's a budgie.
1: Set in Bristol, this was Shoestring, which is almost Swindon. And all being well, next week's show will be coming live from Swindon. If not, then we'll record it and play it out the following week, which does mean I will have to do a backup show, just in case. But yes, I will be at a fan convention for the most famous thing to come out of Swindon, apart from Diana Dawes and the Great Western Railway. I refer, of course, to the band Uxtuk. And I can't actually search for the event on Facebook because they think it's about the Durgs. It's not. I can't think of a less. I mean, yes, obviously the Dukes of the Stratosphere stuff is psychedelic. But I can tell you that the only drug that went near that is Lucozade and possibly White Ways Cydrax. Come over all Proustian now. I really want some. Chances are it was horrible, but I still want some. Anyway. Let's hear a track from Uxtuk. Also known as XTC. B-side of Great Fire. Big favourite of mine, this. And a bona fide show opener.

was recorded at Odyssey Studios in London. Bob Sargent, who also produced Haircut 100.

Morph the Cat, the title track of the Donald Fagen album, Morph the Cat. Funnily enough.

There you go. This is another good one that I've opened with many times. Junior. Junior Jizcum. With Mummy Used to Say. The 12-inch.

Moving slightly more recent. Right, try 40 years. Mike Linder with Atlantia, the opening track from Changes 2, which is an opening track of an album and also a great way to open a show. Yes, it is.

And of course, you could open the show in the same way that Lewis Cole opens most of his large group gigs. Which is kind of like this. Great way to open the show, of course.

0: Oh, yeah.
1: Also, Chris.
0: Also, Noah. This has open shows. And contains a great, great piano solo from Paul Cornish.

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And one of the Guitar Heroes mentioned in that was Hank Marvin.

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What could it possibly be? What else? It had to be. I couldn't get through. It's an opener. It's a closer. It's anywhere in the show. It's welcome. It is, quite simply, the greatest record ever made.

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Assuming that's between 12 and 2 on a weekday with a fun pop quiz in the middle.

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dreaming about growing my own pink wine. 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I washes my hair with pink wine and rubs it on my body. You don't need craft beers. You don't need Stella. 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Wicked.

0: Good evening, this is the Intergalactic Operator. How can I help you?
1: Oh, I'm trying to reach Flight Commander BJ Bing Bong on Mars, Flight 275 and 285.
0: Bing Bong?
1: Oh, hang on, I think someone at the door.
0: No, hold on, please.
1: Hi, that's him.
0: Right, you're through. Stay lucky.
1: Oh, top.

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Say, baby, is that rash better now? Oh, I'm sorry.

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Please forgive me, but I'm trying not to cry. That lamb vindaloo was hotter than I expected. Oh, I've had nearly 3 different offers on the phone, but I just stayed right here at home. Can't be arsed with that. I don't think that I can do it anymore.

0: Watts. Sorry to interrupt your conversation, but we are experiencing violent storm conditions in the asteroid belt at this time.
1: Oh, that'll be that Vindaloo I had earlier.
0: I'd be ashamed if this valuable deep space communication link was to catch fire. Please be as brief as possible. Thank you.

0: Hey, what's going on? Hey, where's he gone? Hello, operator. Bloody connection's dropped out. Can you try again, please?
1: I'm sorry, but I'm afraid we have lost contact with Mars 275 and 285 at this time. Stay laggy.
0: What? You hang up first? Bloody hell. You any idea how much this is costing me? Damn sight more than 49p a minute, I can tell you that. Well, I'll be writing a strongly worded letter to Brian Ofcom about this. And what's this about a bloody intergalactic operator? Mars is just the next planet along. It's not a different galaxy, it's not even a different bloody solar system. You buggers are up to something, trying to scam hard-working people like me out there out in cash. Bet you're in a call centre in Bingley, aren't you? Come to bloody Mars, but a load of old crap. It's probably in Barnsley with that slapper I've been talking to online. Oh, bloody hell, I can't believe I fell for such a load of... Hey, don't you start faking me out. I know me rights, I'm entitled to talk as long as I want to, it says so in me contract. I did read the small print,

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Before another host cooks his FFS live onto the airwaves, playing your requests on an ever-changing theme, with the ones that got away after in the Facepalm Hour. 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

So I like the way she talks and she turns me on with a special concern. Now I'm a different guy and I don't compare to many. But next to her, I'm plain ordinary. Not many can see the light blue aura that surrounds the girl wherever in the world. She's a 9, a 10, a 20, 50. She's bittersweet

man in drag. And when you come to meet her, you'll never agree that she'll be waving a skirt as a flag. Like a cold in October, she'll take you right over. It's not mean to be facetious. And that look in her eye says you're the guy she plans to spend this evening with.

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0: Oh, Joe, it's me, Tufty Garden, of the Tufty Garden Club, which is legally not affiliated with that bleeding road safety squirrel. In fact, I say more kids had run William and indeed Nilliam into the road, thus producing much more pandemonium, meaning I can't get to work, and thus I get more time to listen to Noise Box Radio. 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
1: Leonardo da Vinci was born on a Thursday. 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Maybe. 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

Show 6, now I hadn't played Busted, so thought I may as well play him. What I Go to School For got to number 3 in 2002. Definitely remember somebody I went to school with was quite a big fan of Busted in year 7 and 8, and who could blame her? They were bloody brilliant, and Ben Baker, head honcho at Noisebox Radio, not only berating the lack of GIFs on Discord, where you can join the conversation as ever and join the back of the class if you so wish, but also didn't watch the video for reasons. Yeah. Also featuring a future sugar baby, young Jade Ewan was amongst the pupils in the video. Although, to be honest, I think everyone's been in the sugar babes by this point. Think of that what you will. So, to finish off this first, third segment, chapter, period, whatever you want to call it, I think we're owed a bit of McCallum and Butler. Oh, yes.

0: only seem right and proper to give it all 4 minutes and 50 seconds. Yes, by David McCormick and Bernard Butler, and by the surnames, of course, as the duo, formerly of Suede and Thieves, got to the top 10 in 1995. They didn't last long in that partnership, but they did come back again in 2002. Two top 40s from each incarnation. And McCormick's been more in academia with the University of Leicester and other architectural bits and bobs, but he has been providing vocals for other things as well, and rightly so. Incidentally, James Masterson, who I didn't get round to calling a miserable prick last week for trashing Entrance's Set You Free at the time, when he reviewed, he called it one of the most utterly wonderful records you've heard in ages. And Patrick Corkett of Albumism called it one of the most joyously uplifting songs of all time. Little wonder that when NME decided to do their answer to Rolling Stone's 500 Greatest Songs of All Time, that was in there at number 174. And they haven't updated it, it's only 12 years old. Right, after a short break, we'll head into the double period. And we're staying in the 90s, too.
1: Hello! Welcome to Brown Colin. And we start today's show with latest news of our appeal. Isn't that right, John?
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1: The children of St Dingbat's School in Cockermouth had a bring and buy sale and a sponsored swim.
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1: Thanks, John. Now over to Valerie, who's going to show us a lovely pair of antique knockers.
2: Oh, steady on, John. She's only 37.

Before Ray Wilson became the third lead singer of Genesis in the late 90s, he was in Stiltskin, tonight's double period, Inside, the number one from 1994, and the B-side, America. Peter Lawler playing all the instruments on both sides of that, and he had quite a double life in a way. Not only musician in that regard, but he also did the music for all the BBC One rhythm and movement items in the 90s and 2000s, and the BBC's themes to the 2000 Olympics, amongst other sporty bits as well, and an economics lecturer. Talk about a polymath. Not one-hit wonders, Stiltskin. Footsteps got to number 34 later in 1994, and the album The Mind's Eye got to number 17 in the same year. There are a couple of other albums. Ray Wilson, the only permanent member of the group. Good bit of grunge, that. So we go from that to the early 2000s, when a Scottish singer got a last-minute ask to appear on Later with Jules Holland after Naz pulled out. And she did this.

Late 2004, Naz pulled out. Katie Tunstall had 24 hours to prepare for being on Later with Jules Holland. And bloody hell did she nail it. Black Horse and the Cherry Tree, later to be a single from her debut album Eye to the Telescope. Top 30 in the UK, top 20 in the US, a very rare occasion where a British artist did better in the States than here, at least when charting on both sides. Anywho, when I was going on Wikipedia, as Off the Chart would put it, enjoyed the break, chaps. According to Wikipedia, she sung with Travis on one of their albums on a track that was composed by a member of this group.

There's plenty more good stuff from 1990 and 91 where that came from. That was completely new on me. Katydids and Seesaw from their second album, Shangri-La. They only had two albums. The second one partly produced by Ian Brody, the Lightning Seeds. Now, when I was looking on research for this, NME did a Tips for Startup in the 90s at the very end of 1989. They included in their list Katydids, Carter the Unstoppable Sex Machine, the Poppin' Jays, Rye, the Mock Turtles and the Charlatans. They didn't do too badly out of all of that, but we all make mistakes.

0: War, an indie banger there. An Honest Mistake by The Bravery, their only top 40 in the UK, getting to number 7 in 2005. Follow-ups got to 43 and 49, What Is Wrong With The British Record-Buying Public. Went on hiatus 2011, came back 5 years ago, but no new music since, more's the pity. We have a nice big 12-inch obligatory floor filler after this.
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Now that's how you do an extended version. Sonic, with her 12-inch breakbeat mix of It Feels So Good, eventually got to number one in 2000 after making the top 25 in 1998. She was in S Express for a while, and her debut single was way back in 1985 when Let Me Hold You got to number 99. 99 and number one, there's a add up for 100. Time to slow it down and go back to the early 90s with somebody better associated with the decade's pence. Or before.

Joan Armour Trading and her 3 in 10 eligible single, More Than One Kind of Love, because that got to number 75 in 1990. First heard that 10 years ago putting a chart show together, and it's rather lovely. But time to

recorded in a minicab office, Hard Five from their album Stars of CCTV, Got a Reason, which also featured in the soundtrack to FIFA 06, amongst others. That is practically a lot, apart from the fact that Ready Player One is standing by with Tracy Binney very shortly. But, important announcement, the repeat for School Days is a changing to the weekend. You can now find the repeat of Hottest School Days prior to Maisie Bug's Disco Toilet, 6 p.m. from this Saturday. To take us out tonight, it seems fair to address the 2000s music balance. I began with Busted, I finish with McFly, and the brilliant title track of Room on the Third Floor. Ta-ta!

Hi, welcome to Maisie Bug's Disco Toilet. Apologies, last week was a repeat if you are listening live. If you're not, if you're on the Mixcloud, good evening, afternoon and good night. I've been an emotional wreck all week because the absolute darling man that was Dave Myers passed away the end of last week, or the mid last week. And the news broke on a day where I had a bit of a... I got a diagnosis of something. I'm all right. I'm all right. It's not terminal. It's not bad. It's just not great. You know what I mean? So I was a bit like a log for 4 days. And the newest episode of the Amazing Hairy Bikers Go West program, which you all know, if you've been listening, you know I'm obsessed with them. They're like my friends on the telly when I watch. I know I'm not friends, but you know what I mean. The friends that I used to hang out with in Exeter were like that. They were fun. They made me laugh. And it felt like I was being social, but without being social. And I've lost that ish. I'm trying not to get choked up because I'm like, we got Radio Times today and I opened it and I was like, I'm a sap. I don't know why it's affected me like this so badly. I think because he was such a nice man. He was lovely. He was so friendly. I mean, this is going to be full of his bad jokes. You have been warned. He made Nathan look... If I'm bringing Nathan into it, with Nathan's bad puns out there, you know Dave Myers is... They were on par, you know? They were at war with each other. Anyway, tonight's show is my dedication of songs that remind me of Dave, that have been used in shows, that I've heard on their shows, that they've mentioned. It's just a celebration of him and his life through the way I've seen it. Because I'm a fairly new fan. I didn't watch TV back in... God. I moved to Winchester, stopped watching regular TV, and then I stopped when I moved to Exeter. Because, one, I'd had a TV, but it was rubbish. So I didn't do that. So I'm really new to the game. I moved back here and got into them. And, I've made the panna cotta. Man alive, it's so good. The Christmas panna cotta. And, again, more in that story later. I kicked off the show with how can I not kick off with Born to be Wild? You know what I'm saying? It's, you know, they're the bikers. That's what they did. But coming up, I've got 4 songs next that represent his early life, his career, how they met, and one of his favourite bands. See? I know I may not be au fait. I may be a newbie fan. But, and also, I've broken one of my rules. Dave Myers, your passing has caused me to break a rule of my radio show. I'm playing a band that I do not like, but I know they're one of your favourites, and I cannot play this. I cannot do this show without playing at least one song by them. And you did a good impression of them the other day on Northern Exposure that I watched, so... I'm a rule breaker.

0: Noise box. It's just normal radio. 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
1: On a warm summer's evening, on a train bound for nowhere, I met up with a gambler. We were both too tired to sleep, so we took turns of staring out the window at the darkness till boredom overtook us. And he began to speak. He said, "Son, I've made a life

Hi, welcome back to Maisie Bug's Disco Toilet, the special edition for Dave Myers, the hairy biker that passed away about a weekish ago. And that's why there was no new show last week, because it hit me like a bus, along with something else. So there, I played you four songs, because they didn't really connect with anything else, I felt. First one, shock horror, I broke my rule. I cannot stand this band. I'm not a fan. He just looks like he's just stepped on something, you know what I mean? Jethro Tull and Living in the Past. I know, shock horror, do not. But Dave, the first album he ever bought was a Jethro Tull album. I cannot not play it. And the other day when they were on, they did Northern Exposure, which is one of my favourites. They went all around the Baltics, through Finland and Sweden. And I think it was, where were they? They're in the, like, Tallinn and Latvia and all that area. They were all there. And he got up on a log, put his leg to his knee, you know, like standing, put to his knee, and started playing the stick, wooden stick. Oh, who am I doing? Who am I doing? Jethro Tull, Living in the Past. And he jumped up, so I was like, oh, great, I've got to play them on my show now. So that was that one. Now, the next one is Kings of the Wild Frontier by Adam and the Ants. Because he was a makeup artist and painted that line that we all see on Adam Ant's face. He did that. And he was the first male makeup artist at the BBC TV centre, which I've been to. Of course I have. And then assistant directing stuff, you know, drama and whatnot. And we've been watching a few, actually. We catch the end of some Catherine Cookson's. And we watched one last week. And we're watching, you know, me and Mum, because we're waiting for Sister Boniface, because that's me and Mum. And it came up with the second assistant director, and it was like Simon King. And we were like, oh! But they first met on a Catherine Cookson called The Gambler, the Gambling Man. So I played you The Gambler by Kenny Rogers. Slight link that Cy King always says, hey, I've got the Kenny Rogers look going on there, man. He does, doesn't he? Anyway, then I played you a song his favourite band, Dave's favourite band, was Scorpions. And he and Lily got married to a Scorpions song, and I thought, well, stick the one we know, because I love it anyway, and it's always good to play it, Wind of Change. And yeah, that's like a bit, you know, if you're going to put About Me, that's Dave to me. That's what I think of when I think of Dave and like his life and whatnot. And well, I've included on this collection of music songs from albums that, because they've got Hairy Biker's album, they've picked their favourite rock songs. So these next two lots of three, that's what I did. So here's the first lot.

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Hi, welcome back to Maisie Bug's Disco Toilet, the Dave Myers, the Hairy Biker special. I seriously, Tuesday night, I watched Go West, I ended up in floods of tears, because of course, it was such a poignant episode after, you know, the loss of Dave, and Cy had to go somewhere on his own, and he misses him, and it's like, I'm getting tearful now, I've got the tissues next to me, because, and I don't know why I'm like this, you know, Bowie didn't hit me this hard, you know? I'm weird. What can I say? My brain is weird. Anyway, three songs there with a rock flavour. I played you The Boys Are Back in Town by Thin Lizzy because, one, I heard it on, I think it was Northern Exposure, was it? I've watched so many because the Food Network had a huge tribute to Dave at the weekend. Like, every other show until, like, 10 o'clock was the Bikers. And we got bikered out a bit, admittedly, but, you know, it was good. It was the comfort food, which was great. There's no book for it, but the last book was the ultimate comfort food, but you can find the recipes that they did. So that was Thin Lizzy, Boys Are Back in Town. Then I played you Black Betty by Ram Jam. They had another version on their album, but I thought y'all would like that one. And well, they've definitely played these on the shows they've made. Then I played you Since You've Been Gone by Rainbow because, you know, I mean, they're bikers, they kick ass. Sorry, Inti Joan, I said a naughty word, I know, but they do, they kick bottom. There you go. So yeah, so the next lot, let's rock.

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I'm Ben Baker from 27 Seconds in the Future to warn you that you must listen to my show Ben Baker vs. Monday every week from 8pm or a temporal loop will open in space and we'll all be doomed to repeat it until the universe is destroyed in a fiery cataclysm. 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I know I can count on you. Good luck. Noisebox Radio. Oh, good, I'm not too late. I'm Ben Baker from 27 Seconds in the Future to warn you that you must listen to my show, Ben Baker.

Hi, welcome back to Maisie Bug's Disco Toilet, the Dave Myers tribute, the Hairy Biker, if you didn't know. I played you there three songs that have been featured on their albums, that as in like the compilation that they picked. The first one was back... I'm Arkwright today, I cannot talk. Back in Black by AC/DC. I know I've played it a million times, but it's always worth playing again, isn't it? And it rocks, like them. Then I played you The Eye of the Tiger by Survivor. Came out the year I turned up. Of course it did. Then I played you Sharp Dressed Man, because... when, you know, they were in the leather, you know what I'm saying? By ZZ Top. So I thought that'd be a nice mix. Now, the next three are songs they have sung. I'm not joking. They sang the second song and me and Mom still laugh. Comparisons. The first one, they compared, you know, Dave compared the food he made to this. And the third one, Dave actually danced to in the Asian Adventure. And, oh, goodness me. And, yes, the Dave jokes are coming up. I've got the cracker that was on Go West this week, which has made me laugh so much. So, let's kick off and keep it smooth.

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1: And I'm Tupac. 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But do take a chance on
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1: And no f***ing hologram money, by the way. We've been done like that before. Thanks.

Hi, welcome back to Maisie Bug's Disco Toilet, the Dave Myers tribute special, in memory of Dave Myers, the hairy biker that passed away, which hit me like a ton of bricks, and I didn't even know them. I've never met them. And I'm a sap. I played you their three songs that have been used in the some of the shows I've seen. I've not seen them all. I've got 25 books to get. I'm quarter of the way there, let's put it that way. Blinking heck, mate. Dude. The first one I played you there was Smooth Operator by Sade. Not that they swore. Well, they do, but like, they were doing, was it the Finnish one? Yes, it was when they were in the Baltics, I think. Yes, they were in the Baltics for Latvian Motorcycle Club, which I think is really cool. And they made something, and oh, look at that. It's Sade, a smooth operator. And I, Dave. Then I played you from their Christmas special, which is one of my favourites, The 12 Days of Christmas. I may have seen it about 7 times last year because it was just so funny. They sang Magic Moments. You know, I'll never forget the night that we met. She nicked me wallet. And they cooked for their, because it was 2 turtle doves, and they cooked for their turtle doves, their wives. And Lily was on it. And then I played you The Amazing Gangnam Style by Psy. He was so good at doing Gangnam Style. Psy wasn't impressed, but, you know, it was so funny. So funny. I'll tell you the really bad joke he told. Doctor, doctor, I keep singing the green, green grass of home. Oh, goes the doctor, you've got Tom Jones syndrome. Is it rare? It's not unusual. Here's the next three.

Hi, welcome back to Maisie Bug's Disco Toilet, my little tribute to Dave Myers, the hairy biker that passed away last week now. I played you there three songs that I've seen being talked about, related to, in some of their shows. First one, well, technically it hasn't been played on their show, but the bass player was on their show and I freaking lost it. The day Dave passed away, they played the Oxfordshire one, which Food Network subtitles, hello, we want them. For one thing, I've got Biker's Bingo. I'll tell you more on that later. And they were with Alex and they made cheese with Alex James. I was having kittens, I can assure you, because Alex is my favourite member of Blur. So I'm like, oh my God. So that was a moment for me. Then I played you Soul Man by Sam and Dave, which when they did the Memphis adventure, they saw some kids next to Stax Records, as in not a college, but like academy. So you can go and do your singing there, like, a bit like stage school kind of thing. And then in the Swedish adventure, Northern Exposure in Sweden, what's your favourite ABBA song? So I said Waterloo. And it's 50 years old this week, so. What's your favourite ABBA song? So I said Waterloo. And it's 50 years old this week, so, you know, well, this year,

Do you like music? Yeah, yeah. Good music? Yeah, yeah. From all around the world in different times? Yeah, yeah. Have I got a show for you? It's a small world.

Hi, welcome back to Maisie Bugs Disco Toilet. A little tribute to Dave Myers from the Hairy Bikers who passed away last week. I played you their songs I've heard peeking out in their shows, so their background music. Nothing, it's just, you know, songs I've heard in the background. So the first one was Grounds for Divorce by Elbow. Admittedly, I was singing along to it. Beautiful Ones by Suede. I think that was in this week's. Because they played Trash as well, which I can't play Trash. Dave wasn't Trash. He was hilarious. He was lovely. And Dakota by The Stereophonics, because I've heard that a lot in the, you know, it's good for motorcycling too. You know, not that I'd know, because I haven't got a bike. Anyway, I better get on because I'm running out of time. Dave was on Strictly. So this is a double whammy disco bath bomb. It's a Strictly bath bomb. These are all the songs that he danced to on Strictly, part one.

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Hi, welcome back to Maisie Bug's Disco Toilet, the Dave Myers tribute, the hairy biker who passed away recently. I played you the three songs that he danced to on Strictly Come Dancing, not obviously the big band version. But the, I cannot talk. Oh my goodness. I'm just looking at the scores. Craig, anyway, the three songs I played you there. His first dance was the cha cha cha to Moves Like Jagger. Oh, his professional was Karen Horror. I'm doing it again. If it's not Karen Hardy, you know, she is my favorite, and I feel that they messed her over. But that's another story that you don't want to hear. He danced the cha-cha-cha, Moves Like Jagger. Of course, Darcy and Len gave the best scores. Of course, they would. Bruno gave all right, Bruno. Then the American Smooth was How Do You Like Your Eggs in the Morning? And I picked Dean Martin and Helen O'Connell's version because this is the one I know. And Maroon 5 did Moves Like Jagger, if you didn't know. I'd be worried if you didn't know. Then I played you I'd Do Anything for Love, But I Won't Do That by Meatloaf, the short version, because I know that FFS Live is on after me and people have homes to go to. Meatloaf. And he danced a Paso Doble to that and he was safe. That was week three. So now I've got the rest of the weeks coming up. Hopefully I've got them in the right order. Yes, I have. Quite proud of myself. And also want to say he was eliminated the week before Rachel Riley. Why? Oh, we do not like her in this household anyway. Don't know about Dad. Dad just grumbles away, but me and Mum, we're not fans. And she got a question wrong the other week on the wheel and Mum got it right. And Mum's like, you know what I mean. So yeah, she's definitely not coming on my show. Sorry, Rachel. Right. Part 2 of the Strictly Bath Bomb.

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1: What? 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
1: Hi, welcome back to Maisie Bug's Disco Toilet. This is a Dave Myers tribute. I have a load of stuff that I missed out on. My brain is not working today. The brain fog is strong in this one because I was going to tell you something and I've totally forgotten what it was. Call me Arkwright today because I keep stuttering. Fetch your cloth. Right. I played you Take It to the Limit by the Eagles, and Dave, when he was on Strictly, danced the waltz to it. One of his highest scores, I may add. Even that's Craig's highest score. We all know what Craig is like, darling. So I miss the old days of it. I stopped watching when What's-Her-Face, Alicia, became a judge, because that ain't right, mate. That ain't right. Then I played you Cuban Pete by Desi Arnaz, first for this show, and he danced a salsa to that, and then Craig decided nope, so he got a 3 for that. That's one of his... Oh, no, it's a joint lowest score. His lowest score was 16, by the way, which ain't so bad. And then I played... And he did the salsa to that, if I didn't say it. Then I played you the Monster Mash by Bobby Boris, quote-unquote, Pickett. And he did the jive to that. And that's those three. I'm ending with the song he got eliminated on, which he got a respectable 20. He did the tango to 500 Miles. Oh, I'm Going to Be, brackets 500 Miles by the Proclaimers. But I didn't watch that season. I miss it, but it's... I don't know. I became old and disillusioned, I guess. But so, yeah, that's my tribute to Dave. My heart is still going out to Si and Lily and his stepchildren and the rest of his family. Mum obviously knew, because Mum, oh, look, I told you, look now. And she does. She does that. But watching all the older episodes and seeing some of the newer ones, you could tell. You could tell. And I get it now. I don't like that I got it, if you know what I mean. I get it now. My advice is, this has really upset me, but my advice is be more Dave. He was a kind man. He was a funny man. He brought so much joy to the world and to my little corner of the world. He made me laugh. He made me cry. He's made me cry a lot. I'm so, so glad that I've caught, you know, his shining moments. So remember, be more Dave. Go out and be joyful. Go out and appreciate those little things in life. And love your food like he did, obviously, you know. So, Dave, that's for you. Thank you, Dave. Remember, be more Dave. Good night.

0: you, everybody. Thank you. I'd like to thank all of you for watching me and my little show here tonight. If you've enjoyed it, then it's all been worthwhile. So until we meet again, good night, and I love you all.
1: 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Welcome to the Opportunity Knocks All Winners Show.

0: here's your host, Huey Green.
1: Oh, no. No. Get him off.
0: Thank you.
1: That's enough of that. Come on. No, it's not really Huey Green. It's all right. It's me. Don't worry.
2: A noise box radio with Steve Bennett. Yeah, sorry, it's him again.
1: Yeah, although, yeah, to be fair, this is the fourth show I've done on Noisebox this week, so you might rather have Huey Green, but sorry about that.

Yes, indeed, ladies and gentlemen, welcome to FFS Live, and I mean that most sincerely, folks. Yeah, never mind, sorry about that. Today is the 70th anniversary of the first edition of the talent show Opportunity Knocks on British television. It actually started on BBC Radio on the Light programme in 1949, and then it was picked up by Associated Reader Fusion for one series in 1956, starting on the 20th of June, 1956, 70 years ago today. It was then revived by ABC Television in 1964, moved to Thames when they were on the London weekday franchise for ITV in 1968. All of this hosted by Huey Green, of course. Except, of course, it was still black and white in the early days, so he was really just Huey Grey until about the end of 1969. It ran on ITV until 1978, and then it was revived by the BBC in 1987. Three series hosted by Bob Monkhouse, and one final series in 1990, hosted by the former winner Les Dawson. And of course, the theme tune to the BBC revival of the series was Star by Kiki D, which is why we start with that tonight. A request for El Hutcho, who points out that it was the theme to Op Nox. It's about being talented, and it's a banger, which is fair comment. And after that, sort of encompassing the whole theme of tonight's show, Talent is an Asset by Sparks, a request for Keir Hardie, because tonight's theme is indeed talent, things that you might do in a talent show, singing, dancing, juggling, magic, fire-eating, snake charming, who knows, any of that stuff. So that's what we're doing over the next couple of hours, all your requests for that sort of thing. And here is a request for Ben. I've heard of him. What does he do? He's on this station somewhere, isn't he? Mr. Ben Baker, of course. This is Floyd and indeed Scooter from The Muppet Show. And this is Mr. Bassman, which is all about singing, which is a talent. So here it is.

0: I know it's early.
1: This film has been classified 18, which means it's for adults only. It will certainly have an adult theme and might well contain strong scenes of sex or violence, which could be quite graphic. It may also contain some very explicit language, which will frequently mean sexual swear words.
2: Hey, here we go. One, two. Hey, Mr. Bassman, what is your name? My name is Colin Grigson.
3: Yes.
2: And playing the bass guitar is my game. So let's play the bass guitar now!
3: Okay, can you turn that off please, Brian? We'll get on with the next one. I've got a problem, Brian.
4: Dan, you're supposed to do the horrid laughing there.
3: The size of his penis. Every time I sing...
4: Dan, can you hear me?
3: Eat My Brain.
4: Dan.
3: I sing it so hard that my rectum seems to prolapse. Can we get a nappy? Have we got a nappy roadie? Yeah. Just someone to take all the shit.
5: How old are you, Dan?
3: 38. No, oh, sorry, 17.
2: Hey, Mr. Bassman.
3: Hey, Mr. Bassman. Play the fucking bass.
6: So, is it your birthday?
7: Yes, it is today.
6: Happy birthday to you.
7: Thanks.
6: Happy birthday. How old are you then?
7: Well...
6: Because Den is 17.
7: Is he?
6: I'm 16 and a half. I can't live this life anymore. I'm 33 and proud of it.

Cha-cha-cha, indeed. Only Noisebox Radio brings you this quality of music. So, Mr. Bassman by Floyd and Scooter from the first Muppet Show album for Ben Baker, who says, can also be followed for double laughs by Bad News, Hey Mr. Bassman, which I played because I know our own David J. Griffiths would have requested that if he was here listening tonight, but he's off doing other things with other people. God damn him. Never mind. Anyway, after that, a request for, it says here, 30-something hodders from God knows. Fair enough. That was the Fender Men with Mule Skinner Blues. Not to be confused with Seymour Skinner Blues or Richard Skinner Blues or any of the other blues of that nature. Not something that would get you very far on Opportunity Knocks, I don't suspect. But here's something that might. This is a request for William Ham Bevan. It's Ted Heath, not the former Prime Minister, but the band leader, Ted Heath. And William says, the great Rodgers and Hart show tune about a singer who made Verdi turn around in his grave. Thank you, Misty. But that's not why we know this arrangement.

So what do Peter Hickey, Mr. Pastry, TV puppet Alf, a mediocre episode of Pointless, me, and Anthony H. Wilson have in common? Well, you can find one or more of them on the Noisebox Radio Community Discord server. 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

Boom. That's where the backing music should come in. The backing music's not playing. Great. Never mind. Okay, then. So, we had Ted Heath. We paid the extra £4 for Ted Heath with Johnny One Note for William Ham Bevan. And then Patsy Gallant was requested by Edward, Mr. Coffee Monster, with From New York to LA, a song about somebody who's a star on both sides of the US, so must have some talent. I mean, I suppose that's true. And following that, From New York to LA to Bangkok and Murray Head. The talent, unlike what's being suggested in the Discord, is not Head. The talent is chess. Because that was a request for Tracy, who says you have to be pretty talented at chess to get into a big international tournament in it. And that is indeed true, so thank you for that. Right, here's a request for Simon Tyres. Moving on to a few songs about dancing here. This one is by ESG, and it is entitled, quite simply, Dance.

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0: Ben Baker's back.
1: Yes, Ben Baker's back. Ben Baker's front. Ben Baker's whatever you want. Ben Baker vs. Monday. Every week, 8 till 10 on Monday.

Oh no, the balance! Oh no, oh no, it's alright. Everybody, hold on. I think I can sort it. Never mind. Look, hold on for now. We'll come back to that. So, what do we have there? Sister Sledge, a request for C Nightwing, and also Keir Hardy's second request. So that's him done for the night. Sister Sledge with He's the Greatest Dancer. And then, surprisingly enough, for Terry TC Arnett, that was XTC with Mechanic Dancing. Oh, we go. Terry didn't want to disappoint us, and he hasn't done because he's requested an XTC track. Good, there we go. And then, for Nathan, that was Nick Kershaw with Dancing Girls. Nathan says, sorry, I know this will probably upset the balance. I couldn't think of a Hojo one. Well, ski jumping, that's a talent, isn't it? Here's a song by Howard Jones from the soundtrack of the Eddie the Eagle film. It's called Eagle Will Fly Again, and I think this might restore the balance.

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I absolutely promise not to take the money and spunk it all on alloy wheels. 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

yeah, Misty the cat is here again because she thought she could smell fish. And she was correct, because that was Fish for William Barlow with Bandwagon. And following that, for Mr. Gareth Jones, Gaz of this parish, who says, you'll like it. Not a lot, but you'll like it. I did actually like that quite a lot. That was Prefab Sprout and The Old Magician. And I'm actually quite surprised, because I was expecting a lot more people to request songs about magic and magicians, because that seems to be the kind of thing that people did a lot on talent shows, especially in sort of 60s, 70s, 80s. Maybe not so much these days. But not many requests for magic songs, and there are a lot of magic songs. Although ZX Guesser has posted a GIF in the Discord, and I'm going to take this as a request, because why not?

I love that there's a full, almost 3 minute long single version of that Weeble with Magical Trevor. And ZX Guesser has just discovered that he remembers all the words to Magical Trevor as they just spilled out of his mouth right there. Brilliant. This is Free For All Saturday on Noisebox Radio. This is Steve Binney trying to preside over all the madness. We're playing songs all about talent, various talents tonight, to celebrate 70 years since the first edition of Opportunity Knocks on British television. Kit has struggled with this, unfortunately. However, they do say art is a talent, right? I mean, yeah, art is absolutely a talent. You might not do it on a talent show, but it absolutely is a talent. And therefore, going by those rules, here's Spray.

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But welcome!

Oh, Mona Lisa, I get it now. Good that. Right, Boney M and Painter Man for Nathan. It was also Ben's third choice, but it's getting played here because it was Nathan's second choice. And it also backs up Kit's assertion that art is a talent, which it totally is. And yeah, before that, Kit's suggestion, which was Spray and Anthem for the... What was it called again? There it is. Anthem for the Modern Artist. I wanted to say Fanfare for the Common Man there for a second, but that's not right. Anyway. Yes, it will soon be a Noisebox Anthems time again, won't it? Good. There we go. Right. Let's have a couple of songs about singers here. Because singing is definitely a talent, one which I do not possess. As you'll know, if you've heard of that record that the Bra Band and Carol Decker have put out in the past couple of weeks. Anyway, this is a request for Simon Tyres. This is a band you don't hear much of on Noisebox. This is Cheekface, and featured singer

record singer on an EDM song. A song that is a pay-on to human potential. And when they put on my song, DJs all around the world will say, come on, let me feel your energy. I want to be the featured singer on an EDM song. The one they play at parties on Fraternity Row.

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6: 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Making a noise about great music.

There we are then. A couple of songs about singers. A request for Simon Tyers. That was Cheekface with featured singer. And then El Hacho, who requested Elkie Brooks and Pearl's a singer. And yeah, sorry, try as I might, I couldn't locate a copy of Earl's a Winger by Richard Dijons, which I really wanted to. He's had it taken down from YouTube, the miserable sod. Anyway, there we go. After that, another request for Gaz, Gareth Jones, who has really gone outside the box this week, which is a great title for a show. The only person to request a song about magic, he's also the only person to request a song about hypnotism. Hypnotize by Skritti Politti. That was Gaz's second request. And I'm disappointed, really, because, you know, Noise Box, you know, They Might Be Giants get played on Noise Box pretty much every 20 minutes, and not a single manjack of you suggested this.

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0: Yep. Okay. There we go. Three more songs there about talents. Starting to get a little bit tenuous, but never mind. It's fine. It's all good. It's all great music requests. It's fine. The Ragga Twins for William Ham Bevan with a song called Juggling, which is a talent. Of course, people did that on Opportunity Knocks, I'm sure, at some point. Then for Terry TCRNet, we had Faith No More with their version of the Bee Gees' I Started a Joke. Absolutely not Barry Gibb. Well spotted there, William. Thank you very much. I Started a Joke is an interesting song, actually, because it's been covered by loads of people, even though it wasn't a very particularly well-known Bee Gees song in the first place. It's also been covered by the Pet Shop Boys and also the Beautiful South in various times in the past few decades. And then for Ben Baker, a track by the Foo Fighters, Stacked Actors, because acting is a talent. Of course it is. Right, we've got bit of time to kill, and we might have a bit of space for some more requests if anyone has anything that comes to mind. Join us on the Discord, noiseboxradio.com/discord, if you're not already in there, and head over to the requests FFS live requests channel and get your suggestions in there. So it's anything that has anything to do with any kind of talent, because if you don't get your quests in, I'm going to have to fill the hour with the Huey Green sing-along party album, and you don't want that. You definitely don't want that. Here's a request for Discount Ken, who has failed once again in his attempts to get the Living Years onto the show, despite the assertion that mechanic is a talent. I mean, it's more of a vocation, really. It's not the kind of thing you can do on Opportunity Knocks. Standing on Opportunity Knocks, changing an exhaust on a Vauxhall Viva or something. Anyway, Ken has gone for this one, which is about music and singing, which is definitely a talent. Here's ABBA. Thanks, Misty.
1: I'm nothing special, in fact.

Right, stop the press. I am hugely indebted to Rhys Jones, who has heard my plea for anyone who might be able to supply me with a copy of Earl's a Winger by Richard Digance, who very selfishly had it taken down from everywhere. And Rhys hasn't been able to exactly uncover the original by Richard Digance, but he has come up with this, which is possibly even better. This is from a sort of late 70s, early 80s pop TV kids show called Get It Together. This is Roy North, and yes, Roy North has done his own version of Earl's a Winger. Enjoy this.

0: Oh, I felt as if I was singing about myself then. Hi there again and welcome. Well, as I told you last week, we've got a... Today's programme's going to be a football special because all our guests are football fanatics and we've got Slade, Hamden's Heroes and Brian Evans, and I'm a bit of a football fanatic myself, and as you can see, I support Hull City.
1: Yes, and as you can see, I'm the ref today.
2: We haven't got any of that, Roy, don't lie.
1: Fair play. We're going to start with the quiz. Boys versus girls. The winners get albums and the runners-up get singles. So, oh, you're going to toss the coin.
0: We'll toss the coin, right. What do you call, heads or tails?
1: I call tails.
0: And it is tails.
1: Oh, right. I'll go first. Okay. Boys first.
0: And we've got a minute on Linda's watch. And off we go.
1: Right. Eddie. Right. Who keeps goal for England and Liverpool?
3: Ray Clements.
1: Yes, go point.
0: Which country from Great Britain is in the World Cup?
1: Don't know.
0: Oh, Scotland.
2: This guy's the worst than me at presenting. God, blimey. Ah, hydration break, I think.
4: I'm the letter J, and I don't officially exist in the Welsh alphabet.
5: Yes, you do.
4: So every Wednesday at 7 p.m, I get a chance to kick back and relax at the handy cafe adjoining the I Couldn't Speak a Word of English studios, and entirely ignore Rhys Owens playing Welsh language music, none of which had better contain the letter J, with English language talking in between, which again had better not include any J's.
5: There's a book here called Welsh Phonetics.
4: I couldn't speak a word of English. An eclectic mix that spans the decades and proves you don't have to speak the language to appreciate the music. Every Wednesday at 7, repeated Sundays at 3. Anyway, got to go, your tea's arrived.
5: Careful.
4: And I've got to tuck into this delicious meal of Celtic...
5: Oh, for
4: Farpob, Asglad Yon.
5: Sausage, beans and chips, mate.

0: Oh, really? I'm a Glaswegian. No, wait, that's the wrong punchline, isn't it? Never mind. There we go. That was Falco Rock Me Amadeus for Edward, Mr. Coffee Monster. Which, is it about talent? It's about someone who was talented, I suppose. So, okay, I'll let you have that one. Before that, another request for William Barlow. That was Heart and Magic Man, because magic is definitely a talent. And, yeah, that's pretty much sees us out for this edition of FFS Live, which means I'm very sad to say I don't have time to play Huey Green's sing-along party album, except, well, I can maybe squeeze in a little bit of it. Let me know when you've had enough.
1: Thank you, customers, and welcome to the sing-along from the Snug Bar at the Sing-In. And we are delighted to welcome you all here tonight. But unfortunately, we have a very sad piece of news. We were going to have a famous orchestra here tonight, Joe Banana and his bunch, who cannot come. But we are very fortunate in having Jeff Love and his gents.
0: What do you mean off? He hasn't even started yet.
1: Gents, we'll now start off in company with all of you and sing Jolly Good Company, if you please, Jeffrey. Thank you.
2: Here we are again.
0: Right, that's quite enough of that. Thank you very much. All right, there we go. That's Free For All Saturday for another week here on Noisebox Radio. Thank you to everybody who requested songs, and thank you to everyone who's been listening. Stay tuned for the Facepalm Hour with Nakis, who will supply all your post-show requirements of things you didn't think about at the time. And I'm going to make this go away now and finish the show with one last request, another one for Gareth Jones, who has excelled himself this evening. Thanks, guys. Closing the show tonight, this is Alan Price, Simon Smith, and his amazing Dancing Bear, because dancing is a talent, and when you're a bear, dancing is an unusual and very, very specific talent. Thanks for listening. Good night.

Do you fancy a bit of a lunchtime quiz to go with your boiled egg and mini bites? 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Or something.

0: You know, I always think of Noisebox Radio as a homebrew station. Not because of our questionable drinking habits, but because of the whole thing being a labour of love put together by a very small team who love music. There's no algorithms or AI playlists, just actual humans choosing the songs they think you'll love. And so for the price of a pint, you can help Noisebox keep the lights on and take pride in supporting a grassroots, fiercely independent outfit. Now I'll drink to that.
1: Seems as how they'll never stop. Clippity clop, clippity clippity clippity clippity clippity clopping along. Mule train, clippity clopping down a mountain chain. Soon they're gonna reach the top. Clippity clop, clippity clippity clippity clippity clippity clopping along. There's a pluck, a chort, a biker for a miner in Corona, a guitar for a cowboy way out in Arizona, a grass, a

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1: Hello, I'm Noel Edmonds, and I unfortunately will not be appearing at any time on Noise Box Radio.

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0: 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It's just normal radio. It's just innocent radio. Have to get it.
1: Do you know where your noise box radio is tonight?

Hark! Who's that at the door? Is it Ronan Keating again? And can that possibly be Nicky Byrne rapping at the window? And wait, I recognise a sound. Possibly be Nicky Byrne rapping at the window? And wait, I recognise a sound of Jason Orange at the letterbox.

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1: I'm going out with the mountain, and I'm only 5'3". 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So I went around with a coho instead, but I got covered in grime. So I'm going steady with 3:30, 'cause it's always there all the time. I once knew a girl called, and another little girl called, but went in love with, and fell in love with. 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
1: 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Welcome to Brown Colin. And we start today's show with latest news of our appeal. Isn't that right, John?
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2: I don't think there's anything to do with the appeal, John. 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
2: 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She's only 37.

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